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1: Good evening. I'm Donna Cheek with a look at your KCBX weather forecast for tonight and tomorrow. Night to morning marine layer low clouds will remain confined to the beaches and coastal valleys along the central coast. Inland valleys will be clear with slightly above average temperatures. It's currently 65 in Salinas, 97 in Paso Robles, 70 in Santa Maria, 81 in Santa Barbara, and here at the KCBX studios in San Luis Obispo, it's 73. Tomorrow in the inland valleys, King City is expecting a high of 98, Paso Robles 99, Atascadero 95, and Solvang will see a high of 93. In the coastal valleys, Salinas 72, San Luis Obispo 83, and Santa Maria 78. And along the coast, Los Osos 71,

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1: Good evening. I'm Donna Cheek with a look at your KCBX weather forecast for tonight and tomorrow. Night to morning, marine layer low clouds will remain confined to the beaches and coastal valleys along the central coast. And inland valleys will be clear with slightly above average temperatures. It's currently 64 in Salinas, 95 in Paso Robles, 66 in Santa Maria, 79 in Santa Barbara. And here at the KCBX studios in San Luis Obispo, it's 71. Tomorrow in the inland valleys, King City, 94, Paso Robles, 99, Atascadero, 95, and Solvang, 93. In the coastal valleys, Salinas, 72, San Luis Obispo, 83, and Santa Maria, 78. And along the coast, Los Osos, 71, Pismo Beach, 71. And Santa Barbara, 81. Highway 1 is still closed north of Slate's Hot Springs in Monterey County due to the ongoing timber fire. 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
1: Good evening. I'm Donna Cheek with a last look at your weather forecast for tonight and tomorrow. Night to morning, marine layer low clouds will remain confined to the beaches and coastal valleys along the central coast. Inland valleys will be clear with slightly above average temperatures. It's currently 64 in Salinas, 92 in Paso Robles, 64 in Santa Maria, 79 in Santa Barbara, and here at the KCBX studios in San Luis Obispo, it's 68. Tomorrow in the inland valleys, King City is expecting a high of 98, Paso Robles 99, Atascadero 95, and Solvang will see a high of 93. And the coastal valleys, Salinas 72, San Luis Obispo 83, and Santa Maria 78. And along the coast, Los Osos 71, Pismo Beach with a high of 71, and Santa Barbara will see 81 degrees. Highway 1 is still closed north of Slate's Hot Springs in Monterey County due to the ongoing timber fire. That's north of Slate's Hot Springs in Monterey County. 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

0: 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I'm Donna Cheek, and my time is up. It's 6:30 in time for Club Mackenzie on KCBX.
1: You've arrived at the Club Mackenzie featuring Needless Words.

It's very fitting that in the short period of time traditional jazz lasted, it morphed and altered course a few times. In its original form, beginning in New Orleans, musicians played collectively, but by the early 1920s, the first major change took place. Solos by several members of the band. Hello, I'm Guy Rothbard. Welcome to this edition of the Club McKenzie, your 1920s jazz speakeasy, and needless words. Because who needs words when performers in the musical conversation are saying everything? In a recent program, I featured two artists that were responsible for forging this idea into an ensemble, Louis Armstrong and Sidney Bechet. So, they're not heard in the next hour. It opens with the Chocolate Dandies, the song Stardust. Each instrument in their case has its own voice. Clarinet, trumpet, guitar, piano. Anyhow, that's followed by Fletcher Henderson's orchestra, Jackass Blues.

Jackass Blues 1926 for Fletcher Henderson's orchestra, and you notice how each instrument now is a standout. It's a soloing convention because everybody gets involved, but it wasn't in any way unstructured, free-for-all sort of thing. In fact, Fletcher Henderson designed his orchestration arrangement behind the instruments themselves. More on that in just a minute, but first, here comes one of those songs that's a standout as far as the solo work and exchange of thought, referred to as call and response. Chocolate Dandies, Six or Seven Times, followed by Jelly Roll Morton's Red Hot Peppers outstanding clarinet, Omer Simeon, Black Bottom Stomp, and then back to Fletcher Henderson's orchestra, The Chant.

body mother. Babylon, bum bum. Ba ba bee ba ba.

Fletcher Henderson's orchestra with The Chant. Before that, we heard Jelly Roll Morton's Black Bottom Stomp. Two entirely different sounds as far as the performance and the arrangement. With Jelly Roll Morton, he wrote out all the notes for everybody under all circumstances. Fletcher Henderson wrote toward the arrangement for the instruments. Needless words on this edition of the Club McKenzie. I'll be right back.

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Stay with us till 7:30 for Carl Sonny Leyland and Rhythm Retrospective.

Fletcher Henderson and his orchestra with Whatcha Call 'em Blues. Before that, I Love to Sing the Blues, Adelaide Hall with Duke Ellington's orchestra. And we began the set with another vocal, Jelly Roll Morton, his Red Hot Peppers, and the classic from 1926, Dr. Jazz. Ellington and Henderson had a similarity in the respect that they involved their musicians into their arrangements, but Ellington took it a step further. He got the musicians together and they talked it out how this was going to work. Here's another vocal, Goodbye Blues. The author is also the alto saxophonist and the voice in the Chocolate Dandies, Benny Carter. Notice how his voice and saxophone have the same phrasing. After that, you're going to hear Frank Drumbauer's orchestra with Bix Beiderbecke on cornet, Ostrich Walk, and Duke Ellington once again, Black and Tan Fantasy.

1927 for Duke Ellington's orchestra, Black and Tan Fantasy. We also heard Frankie Trumbauer's orchestra, Ostrich Walk. Needless words on this edition of the Club McKenzie. I'll be right back.

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You're back with McLeod McKenzie, your 1920s jazz speakeasy, and needless words. The rise of the large dance orchestras and early big bands in the late 1920s and 30s, like Henderson and Ellington, pushed things toward arranged sections and designated solo spots rather than the simultaneous group improvisation. Practical reasons. You can't have eight horns all improvising at once. It turns to mush. Well, what isn't mush is this recording titled Parson Blues, and notice how the trumpet playing the part of the parson is really preaching to the orchestra. Reuben Reeves and his River Boys, Parson Blues. After that, I'm Coming Virginia, Frankie Trumbauer's orchestra, and then Fletcher Henderson once again, Stampede.

Frankie Trumbauer's orchestra, Frankie Issey melody saxophone, Bill Rank on trombone, Cornet of Big Spider Beck, and here is a group who really thought out arrangements. Oftentimes, smaller groups used the head arrangement, as they referred to. In other words, the leader of the band would say, okay, you play this, you play this, you do this. This is well arranged, Singing the Blues. And then just an excerpt of Henderson Stomp.

Pianist and band leader Fletcher Henderson, he's given credit for being the first swing band in jazz, 10 years before the swing era. The song, Henderson Stomp, 1926. Wrapping things up for this edition of the Club McKenzie. Thanks so much for tuning in. If you have any questions, write to me at rathbunproductions@gmail.com. This program is a distribution of Public Radio Exchange, PRX.org. And as all of these soloists would remind you, do drive safely, but above all, stay off the running boards for the Club McKenzie. I'm Guy Rathbun.

Well, good evening and welcome to the Rhythm Retrospective here at good old KCBX. I am your host, Carl Sonny Leyland is my name. And in addition to hosting this show, I tickle a bit on the piano, and that was me that you heard on that number right there. Let's call it the KCBX Boogie. Okie doke, my friends, so we're going to get started tonight with an artist that I don't believe I've ever featured on the Rhythm Retrospective before. A British musician, actually a Welshman. Yes, Wales is a part of Britain. And his name was Harry Parry. He was a clarinetist and actually a multi-instrumentalist. And he was kind of England's answer to Benny Goodman, at least the Benny Goodman small groups. And we're going to hear three of his tunes now. A young George Shearing was in Parry's band, but I'm not exactly sure if he plays on these particular selections. But nevertheless, it's good stuff. Let's get into it now with a thing called Rock It Out.

Softly as in a Morning Sunrise, played by Harry Parry and his sextet, one before that, Liza, by the same group. And the first number I did introduce, but in case you didn't catch it, it was called Rock It Out. Parry was a popular jazz entertainer in Britain. I was going to say in England, but we're not forgetting he was in fact a Welshman. But I would imagine he did most of his business in London, being that he was employed by the BBC, a regular performer on one of their radio shows. Okay, we're going to veer off into Western swing territory now. And here are a couple of tunes from Dick Reinhardt and his Universal Cowboys. Perhaps that Universal refers to the motion picture company, because apparently Reinhardt was an actor, in addition to being a multi-instrumentalist and singer. And these are a couple of good good swinging little numbers of the early, well, early-ish Western swing. We're talking the late 1930s. So here we go, Dick Reinhardt and his Universal Cowboys, back in the doghouse again, and Cowtown Swing.

Most certainly in a similar vein to the Dick Reinhardt sides, that was Shelley Lee and his Alley Cats. Actually, the man's name was Shelley Lee Alley, and he was a Texan who apparently had a popular radio show where he played live music, and no doubt he got out in the clubs and dance halls too. The name of the tune's Houston Blues, and Let's Try It Again. I believe both of those were recorded for Vocalion in 1938. All right, let's move over to the blues now, and we're going to hear from a female vocalist that I like a lot. Her name was Vanita Smythe, and you will find on YouTube, if you search, quite an extensive list of soundies that she made in the mid-1940s. And shall I say, she was quite captivating visually, attractive, and very animated in these films. And I really enjoy her. So I've actually taken the soundtracks of a couple of these songs. And the ones I picked out, I did so because they feature a pianist that I really love, Dan Burley, a Chicagoan. And he's worth looking up. Quite an interesting man who was, in addition to being a Barrel House boogie pianist, was a social activist and wrote for the Chicago Defender. Anyhow, here are the tunes. We're going to hear Low, Short, and Squatty, and They Raided the Joint.

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Well, the abrupt beginnings and endings are because these were taken from film clips rather than records, and that was just the way they edited things on those. Vanita Smythe, they raided the joint, and I think that might be the original of that. I thought perhaps Helen Humes might have been the original because her version is perhaps the most famous, but it turned out that this was earlier, and Dan Burley, the pianist I mentioned, was one of the co-authors of that song. Speaking of which, I heard an amazing version of They Raided the Joint by our next artist, a blues singer called James Reed, who was popular in the Bay Area. Well, a seller that I follow on eBay who has been liquidating a collection of acetates that came from a label called Four Star had put up this version of They Raided the Joint. It was actually called Wine, Wine, Wine by James Reed, and it was indeed unissued, and it was incredible. And I bid what I thought was a pretty healthy price, and unfortunately I didn't get anywhere near winning. I was about 50%, I think, of the winning bid. And I'm just hoping that the person who won it will someday issue it on a collection or something. But I would love to hear the whole thing, because the clips that came on the eBay listing were only half the song. But that half was enough to flip my wig, let's put it that way. Well, anyway, here is an issued tune from James Reed, who I think has an incredible blues voice. Things ain't what they used to be.

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1: Now, Judge O'Toole, I was tired eating beans out the can. 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

0: 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You try to get smart, I'm going to give you 30 more.
1: Now, Judge, I ain't going to say nothing because I know the verdict will stand. I just want y'all to know y'all convicting an innocent man.

0: I Ain't Guilty, a song no doubt inspired, or perhaps you could say it was a plagiarization of Framed by the Robins, which was, I'm sure, a bigger seller. But nevertheless, I like this one. The Crawford Brothers, Clyde and Jimmy, I can't find much about them online. I do know that they accompanied a singer called Frank Motley, who I have a couple of records by that are pretty good. Do your own research, I guess. Before that, Drifting Slim, also known as Elman Mickle, that was apparently his real name, and that was a tune he made for RPM in 1952. I wonder if it was recorded by Sam Phillips before he got Sun going. In any case, it was called My Sweet Woman, quite a good romping tune there, maybe a little ahead of its time, I don't know. And one before that, Big Bill Brunsey with Lonesome from the LP that he made for Chess with Washboard Sam, and the mysterious Lee Cooper on guitar. Not quite sure if he did anything else on record beyond that. And of course, we opened the set with James Reed, Things Ain't What They Used to Be. Okay, we're going to veer back to the countryside for these last three tunes. The first of which is going to be by Jim Boyd and his Men of the West, and goes by the colorful title, The Waxahachie Dishwasher Boy.
1: Down in Waxahachie, Texas, out at Johnny's Dancing Dine, there's a little

Yes, indeed, a fun one there, at least to my ear. Mike Miller, Jack Casey, and the Star Mountain Boys, Don't Mess Up My Hair, and some of the best rock and roll bluegrass banjo you'll ever hear. Maybe the only rock and roll bluegrass banjo you'll ever hear. In any case, one before that, Red Sovine, a very popular and successful country singer with a little bit of boogie-woogie piano going on in the background on Pipeliner Blues. I think I've played the Moon Mullican version of that many times on the show, but never this one before. All right, my friends, time for me to wrap it up. Many thanks for tuning into the Rhythm Retrospective. Once again, the station is KCBX, and my name is Carl Sonny Leyland. Until next week, fare you well, and I'll leave you with a little blues ballad improvisation here.

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Good evening. A happy Friday to you, and welcome to the Universal Language. I am Jerome Taylor. And this week, I had a big old household chore to do, and it entailed moving a bunch of furniture, and part of that was my stereo. So I had to disconnect everything, move it out the way, and it took me a little longer to get things back in order than I had anticipated. Finally got it back together late last night, and the interesting thing was every single night when I'd go to sleep, there was a song stuck in my head, and I kept hearing it, and I thought, okay, we'll start with that and see where it goes. And that song was Felicidad by Suba from his great album called Sao Paulo Confessions. So we started with that, went to Louis Armstrong and his version of La Vie en Rose, and then a great message tune. And Alan Toussaint has recorded that song several times, but from the album called Our New Orleans, which came out in support of the Katrina hurricane efforts. That is the version, I think, that really just tops them all. Yes, we can, Alan Toussaint. And another thing is that today would have been, had he ridiculously lived that long, it would be Count Basie's birthday. He would have been 122 today. So I'm going to start out with a big, big record of his. And I do hope you'll stick around, and I do hope you'll enjoy the Universal Language right here on KCBX.

And that is how you do that. Sisters Morales, a scorcher right there, from their album called Para Gloria, and that was a tribute to their mother. Sisters Morales with I Jalisco. Right before that, we heard music out of New Orleans from an album called Creole Blues. That was Don Vappy with a nice, almost Caribbean-sounding kind of thing called Sale Dame, Bonjour. The Grateful Dead gave us Eyes of the World. We also heard Little Martha performed by the Allman Brothers Band. And starting that set out was Count Basie and his orchestra from 1957, the title track to his album called April in Paris. And I want to make a quick little message space here. If you have a vehicle sitting around doing nothing but annoying you, and trust me, I've had two of them that I've donated, and it's such a relief when that thing is gone. Doesn't have to run. It simply has to be picked up. You wave it goodbye, and you welcome that new space in your world. So go to kcbx.org, upper right corner, hit the donate button, and you are on your way.

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0: where I explore the unconscious patterns that drive human behavior. KCBX has partnered with Cal Poly Arts to bring Hidden Brain to San Luis Obispo live on Sunday, September 20th. 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
1: Okay, I started that set out with a cut from a box set, I believe it's 5 discs, of live performances of Paul Carrack. And his version of Sonny is the one we heard. And if you like Paul Carrack, that is an excellent place to start. 5 discs, great price, and everything on there recorded really well and sounds great. Sonny by Paul Carrack. Also in there, Alison Krauss and Robert Plant with the song Killing the Blues. We heard a different version than the one I started out the program with of Felicidad, that one coming from the Black Orpheus soundtrack. And finishing that set out was Raul Malo from his album entitled Quarantunes Volume 1, recorded during the COVID pandemic. And his version, very nice, of Maria Elena. This is KCBX. I am Jerome, and next up, Steely Dan.

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If not, think about it. It is pretty handy. 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You can hook up with KCBX on the go, and I think you'll enjoy that. 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You can help us out in any way that is possible for you, and that includes vehicles. We love to get them, and we will take that money that we realize and apply it to programs that matter to you. All right, in that set, I started out with Steely Dan, the title track to their album called Two Against Nature, and followed that up with a cut from an album called Ray Sings Basie Swings. And I mentioned earlier that today would be Count Basie's 122nd birthday. He's not there for that or here for that. And he wasn't there on that recording session either. That was the band after he had moved on. And we heard a great live version of Oh, What a Beautiful Morning. And then a very obscure one from Richie Valens. You don't hear that one very often, but I really like that. 17 years old. That guy wrote some good stuff. That was called In a Turkish Town. And finishing that set out, the band with their cut called Ophelia. All right, I got one more good set and then maybe a tag or two. But let's start it out with a little gusto. Here's one by Sergio Mendez and Brazil 66.

Four tunes right there. Feel good tunes. We heard Mascanada, courtesy of Sergio Mendes and Brazil 66. John Cleary was So Damn Good. Charles Mann, his cover of Walk of Life. And also right there closing things out on that set, the Marshall Tucker Band with Desert Skies. I got time to squeeze in a couple more. I'm going to stay in that feel-good vein. Here's one by Tom Petty.

Close Things Out, a nice cover out of Jamaica. That was an artist that I'm not even familiar with. His name is Eric Frater, and a really fine cover of the old tune called Venus. And right before that, Tom Petty with his cut called Wildflowers. And I got to get going. I hope everybody out there has a great weekend, and be good to each other. It's a whacked up world out there, and we can make it better with our kindness. So anyway, join me, Jerome Taylor, next Friday night right here on KCBX for the Universal Language. And do stay tuned to KCBX throughout the week to hear music provided by folks who really care. Coming up next is Ritmo y Sabor. 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

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You are listening to Ritmo y Sabor. My name is Pedro Arroyo, and I am your host. I'm with you tonight, this Friday evening, from 10 until midnight, and I've got a great set of music from all over the Americas and beyond. We're going to begin the set with brand new music. This is the work of Orquesta Acocan, teaming up with Carolina Ontiveros of Combo Chimbita. The piece is titled No Me Voy De Aquí. Orquesta Acocan.

0: sabes, mi padre, que tú sí puedes estar en un altar.
1: 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You are listening to Ritmo y Sabor. My name is Pedro Arroyo, and I am your host. And music by the great Celeste Mendoza, being accompanied by Bebo Valdez and his great orchestra. The piece is titled Ladrón de Gallina. Celeste Mendoza also in the set, something by Benny More, with the piece titled Rumberos de Ayer. This is on the RCA Victor label, the great Benny More. And then two by the Orquesta Acocan, a piece titled Con Licencia, out on the Daptone label. And then we began the set with music by Orquesta Acocan with Carolina Ontiveros on vocals. No Me Voy De Aquí is the name of the track, out on Daptone. This one comes out July 17th. New music by Orquesta Acocan featuring Carolina Ontiveros. You're listening to KCBX Central Coast Public Radio. The name of this program is Ritmo y Sabor. My name is Pedro Arroyo, and I am your host. Thank you for joining me tonight, for keeping me company. Hope you're enjoying the music. We go to Trinidad with the work of Clive Zanda.

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You are listening to Ritmo y Sabor. My name is Pedro Arroyo, and I am your host. And in the background is music by André Tanker. This is from in a great anthology that is titled Kaiso Power Sound Revolution, music from Trinidad. We heard a piece that is titled River Come Down. Also in the set, music from Martinique, from Roland Brival. We heard the title track. This one is titled Creole Gypsy, another great release on the Soundways label. And then we began the set with Clive Zandal with the piece titled Ogun, again from this anthology titled Kaiso Power Sound Revolution in Trinidad, out on the Soundways label. These are two great new releases out on Soundways that are just exquisite. 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The name of this program is Ritmo y Sabor. My name is Pedro Arroyo, and I am your host. Thank you for joining me tonight, for keeping me company. Hope you're enjoying the music. We're going to start the set with brand new music by Adrian.

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You are listening to Ritmo y Sabor. My name is Pedro Arroyo, and I am your host. And in the background is this classic by the great Jorge Bain. Chica da Silva is the name of the track, from the Brasil Africa recording, I believe from 1974. This one is on the Philips label. Also in the set, music from an anthology put together by DJ Tahira. The anthology is titled Tapioca, out on his Poeira record label. We heard a piece that is titled Samba de Doña Odete, music from this anthology put together by DJ Tahira. And then we began the set with a brand new single by Adrian Young. Feel the High Life is the name of the track, out on Jazz is Dead. 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The name of this program is Ritmo y Sabor. My name is Pedro Arroyo, and I am your host. Thank you for joining me tonight, for keeping me company. Hope you're enjoying the music. With the Mexican Institute of Sound, with the Meridian Brothers. The cumbia is titled Cumbia de los Estudiantes.

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My name is Pedro Arroyo, and I am your host. I'm with you tonight from 10 to midnight, bringing you the best in música latina from all over the world. And I'd like to welcome you to the second hour, and we are going to start the set tonight with music by John Coltrane from a recording that is titled Olé. We are going to start the set with this track by John Coltrane, inspired by his musical explorations of Spain

And you are listening to KCBX Central Coast Public Radio, and there in the background, the work of Pedro Iturralde from a recording that is titled Jazz Flamenco. The piece is titled Café de Chinitas, released on the Hispano Box label, reissued by the good folks at Vampy Soul in Spain. One of the first fusions of flamenco with jazz, led by the great and late saxophonist Pedro Iturralde, who actually just passed away, died last November of 2020 in Madrid, with this landmark recording that is titled Jazz Flamenco, featuring a very young Paco de Lucía on guitar. Really recommend this recording. It's a rich and dense jazz album, really laden with flamenco roots, I should say. And then we began the set with the work of John Coltrane. The track is titled Olé, the title track from the album that bears the same name, released on the Atlantic label, featuring the great Elvin Jones on drums, McCoy Tyner on piano, Reggie Workman on bass, Eric Dolphy on the flute, and of course,

course, the late John Coltrane on soprano and tenor saxophones. You are listening to KCBX Central Coast Public Radio, 90.1 San Luis Obispo and 95.1 Nampo. The name of the program is Ritmo y Sabor, and I'm Pedro Arroyo. I'm your host. We are going to stay in Spain for the remainder of the evening. I have something by Chano Dominguez and Buica all up ahead, but we are starting this set with the music of Pata Negra.

You're listening to KCBX Central Coast Public Radio, and in the background is the work of Mártires del Compás. The track is titled Inoxidable, featuring the work of Chico Ocaña on vocals, new flamenco with a punk attitude is what I like to call the music of Mártires del Compás. And I actually produced a concert of Mártires del Compás over 20 years ago in San Luis Obispo. His concert was held at the Mission Church, and it was definitely an unforgettable unforgettable night of music. And then in that set, we also heard the great Camarón de la Isla, a track titled Homenaje a Federico, from a recording from 1979 that is titled Las Leyendas del Tiempo, released on the Philips label, considered kind of a turning point for flamenco, and what some consider kind of the birth of new flamenco with this recording by Camarón de la Isla. On this one, Camarón kind of breaks from some flamenco conventions and adds drums, electric bass, and electric guitar for the first time in his recordings, I should say. At the time of its release, critics kind of hated the album, but like so many others, the album is now considered kind of a classic for Camarón. This one also features Paco de Lucía. Paco de Lucía, check it out, released on the Philips label in 1979. And then we began that set with the work of Pata Negra, featuring the Amador brothers Rafael and Raimundo. The track is titled La Pata Negra, a recording titled Guitarras Callejeras, released on the Nuevos Medios recording label. Another important album fusing flamenco, rock, blues by the Amador brothers. 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The name of this program is Ritmo y Sabore. My name is Pedro Arroyo, and I'm your host. I'm almost out of time, unfortunately, and it's been great to be with you tonight. I'll be back next month for the third and fourth Fridays. If you like what you heard tonight, remember to support KCBX. We're going to continue with something by Spanish pianist Chano Domínguez.

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1: And this is listener-supported public radio, KCBX. Let's take a look at the weather forecast for the Central Coast. Mostly sunny today with some clouds coming in tonight. Then tomorrow, mostly cloudy skies are expected, though temperatures will remain warm. Currently, it's 57 degrees in King City, 66 in Atascadero, 59 in Avila Beach, 62 in Santa Maria, 71 in Santa Barbara, and here in San Luis Obispo at the KCBX studios, it's 60 degrees. In the Inland Valleys, King City expecting a high of 98, Atascadero 96, Paso Robles forecast high 99 degrees, and Buellton has a projected high of 90. In the coastal valleys, Salinas expected to reach 73, San Luis Obispo 82, Santa Maria 77, and Arroyo Grande with a forecast high of 76 degrees. 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
2: I'm Linda Kenyon with these headlines. President Trump is thanking the U.S. Supreme Court for allowing construction on his ballroom to continue, at least temporarily. Chief Justice John Roberts signed a temporary order as the court considers an emergency appeal. The president campaigned in South Carolina yesterday on behalf of Darlene Graham. She's filling her late brother Lindsey Graham's seat in the U.S. Senate on an interim basis, but is seeking a full term in the November elections. First, she has to get through Tuesday's runoff election against Republican Representative Ralph Norman. Russian and Ukrainian drone and missile strikes have killed at least four people overnight. The attacks come a day after a drone strike hit a shopping center in Ukraine that killed 16 and wounded 130. I'm Linda Kenyon, NPR News.

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1: In her quest to win a teen weightlifting medal, Samantha has to beat a catty rival. But in her graphic novel, Raise the Bar, Fernanda Frick wanted to do away with cliche girl fights.
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1: A rising tide lifts all barbells. 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
3: 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Here's your weather forecast for the Central Coast. Mostly sunny today, some clouds coming in tonight, and tomorrow mostly cloudy skies are expected. Right now, 57 degrees in King City, 69 in Atascadero, 60 in Avila Beach, 64 in Santa Maria, 71 in Santa Barbara, and in San Luis Obispo at 63 degrees. 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
4: I'm Dwahli Saikautal in New York City with these headlines. A $400 million settlement over online child safety has been reached between TikTok and the Department of Justice. TikTok says it has now implemented significant changes to its privacy practices. President Trump is celebrating a court ruling that will move forward the construction of his ballroom without needing approval from Congress. Taxpayers are estimated to foot at least $300 million. Firefighters in Europe are facing extra dangers this summer after old bombs from World War I and II surfaced and some exploded following wildfires in France, Belgium, Germany, and the Netherlands. I'm Dwahli Saikautal, NPR News in New York.

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1: And this is listener-supported public radio KCBX. Here's your weather forecast for the Central Coast. Mostly sunny today, some clouds coming in tonight. Then tomorrow, mostly cloudy skies are expected. Right now, 58 degrees in King City, 71 in Atascadero, 60 in Avila Beach, 66 in Santa Maria, 72 in Santa Barbara, and in San Luis Obispo at 63 degrees. In the Inland Valleys, King City expecting a high of 98, Atascadero 96, Paso Robles forecast high is 99. Buellton has a projected high of 90. In the coastal valleys, Salinas expected to reach 73, San Luis Obispo 82, Santa Maria 77, and Arroyo Grande with a forecast high of 76 degrees. And along the coast, Los Osos has a projected high of 73, Avila Beach with a high of 81, and Santa Barbara has a forecast high of 81 degrees. 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
2: I'm Dwali Saikautau in New York City with these headlines. Sweden's prime minister and other officials traveled today to a memorial site outside a high school where a 17-year-old student was killed Friday from a sword attack. Police there say they have a suspect in custody. Canada's prime minister says trade representatives pursued every opportunity to reach a deal with the U.S. before calling off talks. He told reporters this morning the U.S. asked for too much and offered too little. The Lindsay Clancy trial in Plymouth, Massachusetts, is dividing the public over maternal mental health. The mother is on trial for killing her three children. I'm Dwahali Saikautau, NPR News in New York.

0: This is Weekend Edition from NPR News. I'm Scott Simon.
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4: 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I'm Alzo Slade.
5: And I'm Peter Sagal. This week we have the reigning king of Quizmasters, Ken Jennings, to show me how it's done in the big leagues, plus Olivia Munn and the job she couldn't do, and the funniest Catholic priest ever, at least until the Pope drops his Netflix special. We also have an EGOT winner adding another letter to his crown, and we find out that Alzo Slade does his own taxes.
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5: We've got all kinds of answers to questions and vice versa on our quiz coming up right after this hour's news.

And this is listener-supported public radio, KCBX, serving South Monterey, San Luis Obispo, and Santa Barbara counties. My name is Janelle. I'm here until 3 o'clock this afternoon to bring you a whole bunch of music, mostly acoustic, handmade music, though we will take some ventures into other directions as well, some Americana, some bluegrass, some folk, some indie, what have you. It's a live show. I am here at a Real Live radio station on the Real Live Central Coast, and I am really looking forward to the next few hours here. I've got some new releases for you, got some local stuff, going to tell you about some shows that are coming up. 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Easiest way is by email, janelle@kcbx.org, J-A-N-E-L-L-E @kcbx.org, or you can call the station 805-549-8855. 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I'm going to start out with this one from Marty Stewart. Fabulous hair the man has, and a long and distinguished career. Marty Stewart and his fabulous superlatives are coming to the Fremont Theater on Thursday, October 1st. Going to start the show with something from them. This is Mojave on KCBX.

0: 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Seasons Unknown from the Two Treks, and they are going to be coming to town on Friday, September 16th at Club Kark. It's at KCBX Numbskull and Good Medicine Presents show. 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We Are the Devil Makes Three with Spirits, title track from their last album. They'll be at the Fremont Theater in October. Hillbilly Moon Explosion, they've been around for a while, an interesting group out of Switzerland, and that is from their album By Beggar Steel, We Heard My Love Forevermore. Meals, she is an intriguing young artist, has a new EP out called Across the Raccoon Strait. We heard Out West from her. And Marty Stewart and his fabulous Superlatives from the album Way Out West, a very cool instrumental. Marty Stewart and those Superlatives, I think that's a great name for a band, his fabulous. Fabulous Superlatives. Thursday, October 1st at the Fremont. Tickets and more information, fremontslow.com. 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And support comes from the San Luis Obispo County Office of Emergency Services. They're currently conducting a test of the early warning sirens in the county's emergency planning zone. That zone runs from Cayucas to the Napomo Mesa and includes the city of San Luis Obispo. The sirens sounded at noon and will sound again at 12:30 for 3 minutes. No action is required. It's a test and does not indicate an emergency.
1: 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Also the many takes on Gershwin's Summertime, from Janis Joplin to Sam Cooke and Duke Ellington. It's Staycations, Destinations, and Summertime Variations. I'm Nick Spitzer with American Roots from PRX.
0: That's coming up at 3 o'clock this afternoon, part of a great afternoon and evening of music here on this very radio station, KCBX. 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It is super cool. Here's Willie Nelson on KCBX.

In that suite, that's Jody Mulgrew. He lives here and performs here on the Central Coast. You can often catch him at Taco Temple in Morro Bay, and he plays a lot of other gigs around these parts as well. No One Loved You More. We heard Dave Alvin, Jimmy Dale Gilmore from their album Together, Downey to Lubbock, and they were covering the Youngblood song, Get Together. Carcy Blanton, I'm a big fan. She is an activist and a songwriter and a singer and just a firecracker. That is from her album After the Revolution. We heard My Good Friends. Guy Clark with Stuff That Works, Keeping It Simple. And we heard Willie Nelson with Dream Chaser right here on KCBX. 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

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Hey, we have a cool event coming up. I am really looking forward to this because I am a big fan of Shankar Vedantam. He's just the most intriguing guy. I have to say that all the NPR programs that we air, Hidden Brain is one of my absolute favorites. It's moved to a new time slot now. Hidden Brain is airing on Sundays at 10 a.m. And Shankar Vedantam is coming to town. KCBX has partnered with Cal Poly Arts to bring a favorite national program to San Luis Obispo. Shankar Vedantam will be live at the PAC on September 20th at 3 o'clock. Tickets are going quickly. It is a possibility that it may sell out. So go ahead and get your tickets today, calpolyarts.org. I have 2 hours, 19 minutes and 46, 40. I have some time left in the show, and I have a lot of music that I want to play for you. I have been storing it up. I have just so much music that I want to get to, some new stuff, some local stuff, and more. I want to play this one next. Jess Williamson, I really like her voice. This is from her album, Time Ain't Accidental. It's called Hunter on KCBX.

0: That's the Low Power Trio. They're based here on the central coast of California. You can find out more about them on Bandcamp, lowpowertrio.bandcamp.com. If you haven't ever checked out Bandcamp, it is just the coolest thing. It's a great way for artists to get their music out and for you to purchase and follow and learn more about especially independent musicians. So Low Power Trio, they are on Bandcamp. And we heard something from their most recent album, Dirty Old Town, The Wild Rover. Be Good Tanya is covering Townes Van Zandt, Waiting Around to Die, and it was a heartbreaking version, never fails to choke me up a bit. We heard Hank Williams, Never Get Out of This World Alive. Linda Ronstadt and Emmylou Harris from a super cool album called Western Wall, the Tucson Sessions, that came out in 1999. Just a stellar effort from the two of them together. And Jess Williamson from her album Time Ain't Accidental. And we heard Hunter from her right here on the Broken Spoke on listener supported public radio KCBX, serving the Central Coast from Salinas to Santa Ynez.
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0: I'm going to play something next from Anais Mitchell, and Justin Vernon backs her up on this song. This was used in the Hadestown musical. They were doing an interview on Fresh Air last week, and I heard it, and I said, I got to play that on the show. That's such a cool song. Wedding song from them on KCBX.

0: Loudon Wainwright III from his album Attempted Mustache, which I think is a great name for an album. The McGarrigle Sisters originally did that song, the Swimming Song, but he had the bigger hit with it. Just got back from a little week-long trip to the Sierras, in which we camped and we hiked and we mountain biked and we did a lot of swimming. And at some locations we were informal, and at others we did, in fact, wear our swimming suits. It was a great trip, really fun being up there. We heard Minna in there with a song called Nothing to Me, with Kim Ritchie and Chuck Prophet, with Whistle on Occasion. Billy Bragg and Wilco from that Mermaid Avenue, the first compilation of Woody Guthrie's lyrics set to music, Way Over Yonder in the Minor Key. Natalie Merchant backing them up on that song. Carrie Rodriguez and Chip Taylor. And the name of that album is Red Dog Tracks. And that same year, 2015, they played at the Live Oak Music Festival. And it was just so neat, kind of an unlikely pairing, the two of them. But it sounds sweet together. And we heard Anais Mitchell and Justin Vernon, another nice pairing, with Wedding Song from the score to the musical Hadestown, right here on KCBX. 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
0: Jim Conroy has been off for a little bit. It's nice to have him back. Looking forward to hearing his show this afternoon as part of a great lineup of music that we have here on this very radio station, including all of the stuff that I plan to play between now and 3 o'clock. William Prince, he is just a really intriguing guy and has some terrific music out. He's got this voice like warm honey. He's got a new single out. Nathaniel Rateliff joined him on this one. It's called Change. I'm going to play that for you right now on KCBX.

0: That's Big Thief on the Broken Spoke on listener-supported public radio KCBX. Adrienne Lenker, what a lyricist she is. I'm feeling a little melancholy this afternoon. A lot of transitions happen in this life, from current to past, from life to death, and from active to passive. And it can be tough, especially when a lot of things happen at once. And I know a lot of people have things going on these days. And I am just so glad we have this music to help us feel. We need to feel these feelings. We can't just bottle them up and put them away. We can all feel them together and know that we're all just walking each other home, to quote Ram Dass. Big Thief, they will be playing at the Libby Bowl coming up on September 19th. The show is sold out, not surprisingly. I wish I could have got in on those tickets a little bit earlier. We heard Rufus Wainwright along with Andrew Bird and Chris Stills, and that was a cover of Neil Young's Harvest. We heard Neil Young himself, Only Love Can Break Your Heart. Olivia Rodrigo with Book of Love, a song originally recorded by Magnetic Zero and is on a new album from War Child Records called Help 2, with proceeds to benefit orphans of war. And William Prince starting off the set with Nathaniel Rateliff and Change. 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I want to play something new from Charlie Parr. I am a big fan. He's unconventional, to say the least. He played a show, gosh, was it last year, year before, at Slow Brew? And I think he made a lot of new fans. He is earnest and original, and he has a new song called Rooming House. Here it is on KCBX.
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1: Live from NPR News in Washington, I'm Dan Ronan. The U.S. is imposing 50% tariffs on billions of dollars of Canadian goods. This after trade talks between the two nations broke down last night. Canada has promised to match U.S. tariffs dollar for dollar. NPR's Michael Copley reports.
2: Canadian Prime Minister Mark Carney says he suspended trade talks after the U.S. pushed last-minute changes that Carney called unfair. The Office of the U.S. Trade Representative responded on social media, saying Canada had made new demands and walked back prior commitments. U.S. Trade Representative Jamieson Greer said in an interview with Fox News on Saturday that no new trade talks are planned.
3: We're moving forward with measures that respond to Canadian retaliation.
2: Carney said Canada has known since the start of negotiations that its relationship with the U.S. has permanently changed and that its country has been working to diversify its trade relationships globally. Michael Copley, NPR News.
1: The U.S. Postal Service has released a finalized plan, this in response to President Trump's order to restrict mail-in voting for the fall midterm election. But multiple court orders are blocking USPS from carrying out that plan for now. NPR's Hansi Lu Wong reports.
4: A key change under the finalized rule from the U.S. Postal Service would require states to turn over their absentee voter lists to the mailing agency in order to have their mail-in ballots delivered. For now, though, a federal judge in Boston has blocked USPS, which is a financial supporter of NPR. The judge found that President Trump's executive order for the Postal Service and other federal agencies oversteps his authority under the Constitution. Trump himself has voted by mail in Florida, and for months, his executive order to limit mail-in voting has been caught up in legal fights. A dozen Republican-led states are appealing the latest nationwide ruling by the judge in Boston, and comes as the wait continues for the Supreme Court to weigh in on an earlier ruling that blocks USPS from implementing Trump's order in the 23 mainly Democratic-led states, plus Washington, D.C., that sued. Hansi Lu Wong, NPR News.
1: The National Mall in Washington, D.C. looks a lot different this weekend. As part of the nation's 250th birthday celebrations, Indy is holding a race. NPR's Adam Byrne reports.
5: Instead of parked tour buses and ice cream trucks, the roads around the mall are lined with concrete barriers and catch fences. They mark out the circuit for the Freedom 250 Grand Prix. The race's chairman, Bud Denker, says the city makes for a dramatic backdrop.
6: You have the view of the nation's capital, cars going by on 3rd Street. You have the view of the Washington Monument for cars going by on 7th Street. It's just epic.
5: Also epic will be the speed. The cars are expected to hit about 180 miles an hour. It's IndyCar's first race in D.C. German tourist Chris Herold has his ticket.
7: That's really maybe once in a lifetime, who knows, but the first race, it's amazing during the anniversary also.
5: Around 120,000 fans are expected to be there. Adam Byrne, NPR News, Washington.
1: It's NPR. Fall classes are getting underway at colleges and universities across the country, despite a renewed question of whether a college degree is even worth it. NPR's Alyssa Nodrini reports from a college campus in Muncie, Indiana.
8: I'm at Ball State, a public research university where students are moving in. I'm seeing roommates meeting up, families unloading U-Hauls. There's so much energy and excitement, but there's a lot happening in the world of higher ed. High tuition, fear of student debt, increased interest in the trades, changes to student visas. And yet, according to the National Student Clearinghouse Research Center, undergrad enrollment overall is up, driven by gains at public four-year programs like here at Ball State and community colleges. Stephen Combs is the chancellor at Ivy Tech Community College's campus in Columbus, Indiana.
9: We provide programs that are everybody's first choices: nursing, flight, cyber, IT, industrial maintenance. So there's so many different opportunities that many community colleges offer that people just need to explore.
8: And of course, community college is one of the cheapest options that students have. Alyssa Nadworny, NPR News.
1: AAA says the national average price for a gallon of gasoline remains stable today at $4.10 a gallon. That's 3 cents higher than a week ago and 96 cents more expensive than a year ago. Diesel prices increased 2 cents to $5.39. They're up $1.91 from a year ago. Diesel is the main fuel in the trucking and the railroad industries. California has the most expensive gasoline in the country at $5.60 a gallon. Indiana the cheapest at $3.56. I'm Dan Ronan, NPR News in Washington.
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11: 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Consider an endowment gift. The Burt Bender and Judith Darknall Endowment reflects their commitment to public radio's mission and to the idea that independent, thoughtful journalism fosters understanding and connection. 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
0: And you can hear Latino USA tomorrow at 3 o'clock here on KCBX Public Radio, serving the Central Coast from Salinas to San Ynez and worldwide at kcbx.org. 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Here's something from the KCBX Community Calendar. The San Luis Obispo chapter of the California Native Plant Society invites you to a free presentation called Replacing a Lawn with California Native Plants on Saturday, August 29th from 2 to 4 p.m. at the San Luis Obispo Library Community Room. 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Here's Clem Snide from an album called Turpentine Rags. 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Oh.

0: That's Emily Scott Robinson on KCBX here on The Broken Spoke. And we heard before that Kevin Farge, two bags of rice, three cups of coffee on his bike, a man of simple needs. We also heard Linda Thompson from her album Fashionably Late and Dear Mary, Jackson Browne, Rock Me on the Water, and Clem Snide started out the set with Where Have You Gone. 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
1: This week we ride the airwaves to summer destinations with songs from the Beach Boys, Toots and the Maytals, Wilco, and more. Also, the many takes on Gershwin's Summertime, from Janis Joplin to Sam Cooke and Duke Ellington. It's Staycations, Destinations, and Summertime Variations. I'm Nick Spitzer with American Roots from PRX.
0: And that's all coming up at 3 o'clock here on KCBX, part of a great lineup of music here on Saturday afternoons. Continues all the way into the evening hours after American Roots. It's Celtic Crossroads, then Evening Blues, and Night Train. Coming to town in October, Shaky Graves. He's got a new album out called Fondness, Etc. It's kind of low-key, understated. I really enjoy it. This is an instrumental from that album. This is Suddenly on KCBX.

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0: Billie Holiday and her orchestra, 1936, with a great and influential version of Gershwin's Summertime. We'll hear more of those in the next hour, some pretty surprising. But now it's time to say American Roots is underwritten by the National Endowment for the Arts, the New Orleans Tourism and Cultural Fund, and Jim Hart in Chicago. Special thanks to folklorist John Swed. I'm Nick Spitzer, and this is American Roots from PRX, Public Radio Exchange.
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